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1: We have heard of unneighborly disagreements in the past, but do you know anybody who would take it this far and for this long? 68-year-old woman in England is facing potential jail time following a 15-year dispute with her neighbors. And this conflict escalated when she left her lawnmower running during a dinner party that was hosted by that other couple with an intent to disturb them. Now, the couple have dealt with a barrage of harassment, including dead moles thrown in their garden and early morning disturbances. 5 years ago, a court issued a restraining order against this retiree after she damaged a flower bed belonging to the people, and that prohibited her from contacting or annoying them, so they hoped. Prosecutors there call this type of crime deliberate harassment, while here they call it a daily occurrence, especially on the Real Housewives of Atlanta.
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Eleanor, Scott Depot, and Penn. 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

0: behavior was somewhat suspicious. Police in Palm Coast, Florida, were dispatched to a suspicious person call outside of a late-night Mexican food joint to investigate a man who was spotted in the parking lot. Now, what tipped the onlookers to a problem was the fact that this man had no clothing on from the waist down. And it was also after 1 o'clock in the morning when this occurred. He was arrested and without incident and taken directly to the city jail. Now, I can't say that I have not been guilty of this myself in the past, because after I enjoy the late night fare at Taco Bell, my pants are almost always eventually around my ankles.
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1: Just a friendly Rowdy reminder before we go. It is officially June, and Father's Day is less than 3 weeks away. 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

West Virginia towns we love. South Charleston, Polka, and Dunbar. This town's been too good to us. 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

Going deeper than the holler with Randy Travis, up real early on Superstar Country 96.1 KWS. I'm Rob Real, dropping a pin for Clint Black. Where are you now? You're up real early on Superstar Country 96.1 KWS.

0: In my family, we don't say goodbye. We say see you later. We'll see you again with Carrie Underwood up real early on Superstar Country 96.1 KWS. I'm Rob Rio. Thank you so much for loving your country with me. A little man, a baby, a girl, and seven Spanish angels. When I think about angels, I think about the birthday girl we're going to celebrate behind the boss's back. 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

Superstar Country 96.1 KWS up real early, going behind the boss's back with a lady whom you would not know she grew up in Australia just by her singing or her speaking voice. She was born Jamie Murphy on June 3rd, 1968. With her dad Jimmy, her mom Julie, and her little sister Sam, they were touring as the Murphy Family Band until her parents divorced. Then she started working on her own. Ended up as a backup singer for pop star Kylie Minogue. Did a few tours with her before making her way to Nashville. She would sign a record deal in 2000. Her very first single, There Is No Arizona, went to number one in February of 2001 and would lead her to the Academy of Country Music's New Female Artist of the Year Award for 2001. She has also penned tunes for the likes of Reba, Leanne Rimes, and Martina McBride as a songwriter. And the third of her three top fives came in 2005. Somebody's Hero went to number three, big Mother's Day song. Her other number one came later in 2001, that summer, August, a song she co-wrote with Roxy Dean and Sonny Tillis. Yes, brother of Pam and son of Mel. It's called When I Think About Angels. It's Jamie O'Neill behind the boss's back and up real early on Superstar Country 96.1 KWS.

was one of our coffee break classics last week. Tim McGraw and Don't Take the Girl up real early on Superstar Country 96.1 KWS. And we went behind the boss's back with a number one from August of 2001 for Jamie O'Neill, who is 58 today. When I Think About Angels, assuredly to be performed in Wilmington, Ohio, when she celebrates America 250 on July 4th. It's Justin Moore up real early now on 96.1 KWS.

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field both ways. 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

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That's something to be proud of. It's Montgomery Gentry up real early on Superstar Country at 96.1 KWS. I'm Ron Rio. Thank you so much for loving your country with me. Tomorrow is the big day to drop your snacks, presented by Charleston Dirty Birds. 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School's out, and so the ones who are on free and reduced meals aren't going to have nearly as much access to food, and it's 1 in 5 West Virginia kids on who are food insecure, about 2/3 on free and reduced lunch and breakfast. So let's get them fed this summer. 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
1: Good morning, I'm Rob Real. 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As the fiscal year wraps up, figures show a surplus of more than $313 million, federal fugitive apprehended in Kanawha County, and finalists in West Virginia Scholar Program announced.
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1: 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Mostly sunny today with a high of 81, clear skies 55 overnight. Mostly sunny and hot tomorrow with a high of 87, mostly cloudy 84 on Friday. The latest news, weather, and more for the Mountain State is always at WVMetroNews.com. 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
2: I pledge allegiance to the flag of the United States of America and to the republic for which it stands, one nation, under God, indivisible, with liberty and justice.

It's one of those songs that sounds happy and upbeat and fun and sing-alongable, and yet it's about being very sad. Mountain of Love, Charlie Pride, up real early on Superstar Country, 96.1 KWS, 611. I'm Rob Rio. Thank you so much for loving your country with me. Mostly sunny, 81 today. We're at 51 right now. Congratulations to Crystal. She was our big winner, strumming and strolling in Music City with Capital Mitsubishi and Capital Ford. She and she says her 17-year-old daughter, who plays softball for Hoover, is going to go down to Nashville together, enjoy all the things, the Grand Ole Opry, the unique food walking tour, the Nashville attraction pass for two from the Nashville Convention and Visitors Corp, of course, airfare and hotel. Congratulations to Crystal. More of those Nashville attraction passes, we have more of those to give away, so keep your eyes on. You may get a text or a phone call about winning one of those. We'll get to a real good question. We'll get a little

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I'm Rob Rio. Thank you so much for loving your country with me. 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I'll be there 11 until 1 with the KWS t-shirts and, of course, lots of great shopping, affordable clothing, home goods, furniture, electronics, and more. The brand new Goodwill retail store, Kanawha Boulevard West near Patrick Street, Friday, 11 until 1. We'll get together. We'll get some straight tequila, a radio, and Goodbye Says It All up real early on Superstar Country 96.1 KWS.

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0: It's a straight tequila night with John Anderson up real early, floated by Trojan Land and Marine and Power Sports. 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
1: Helping our friends and neighbors says it all. That's Black Hawk up real early on Superstar Country 96.1 KWS. Just a couple of clouds, mostly sunny, 81 today. It's 51 right now. I'm Rob Rio. Thank you so much for loving your country with me and for helping our friends and neighbors with our award-winning drop events. We got another one coming up tomorrow. So if you've done these before, and it's been about 3 years we've had these going, the award-winning drop events all kind of work the same. 7 in the morning until 6 in the evening here at 1111 Virginia Street East, the Walker Studios. You loop through our parking lot, and you don't have to get out of your nice, comfortable vehicle. All of those things are the same. Union Mission will be here doing the collecting, sorting, and distributing. That's the same. What is different is what we need this time. It's non-perishable snacks. Think about the kids who don't get to eat or eat nearly enough because school is out. Two-thirds of West Virginia kids on free or at least reduced cost meals at school, and with them not open, we got to fill that gap somehow. Thank you to the Charleston Dirty Birds for stepping up and helping with this. The Drop Your Snacks drive-through is happening tomorrow. We would love to see you and love to help as many of our weest friends and neighbors as we can. Another radio, a ride, a song of the South, and a real interesting fact coming up real early on Superstar Country 96.1 KWS.
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Alabama's Song of the South up real early on Superstar Country 96.1 KWS. And it is a mystery, or is it? It's not your palate playing tricks on you, that's for sure. It's a National Candy Month real interesting fact after Dina Carter. How do I get there? You get up real early, 96.1 KWS.

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4: Well, I was thumbing from Montgomery. I had my guitar on my back. When a stranger stopped beside me in an antique Cadillac. He was dressed like 1950, half drunk and hollow-eyed. He said, it's a long walk to Nashville, would you like to ride, son? When I sat down in the front seat, he turned on the radio. And them sad old songs coming out of them speakers was solid country gold. 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
1: 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I'm Rob Reel. Thank you so much for loving your country with me. Noon first pitch on Friday and again on Saturday. The NCAA Baseball Super Regional in Morgantown. If you want to roll up and watch the Mountaineers take on Cal Poly, that is the opponent in the best of three series. So noon starts for both Friday and Saturday. Those two games we know they're going to play, and then if necessary, they would play again on Sunday afternoon. So let's hope the Mountaineers just sweep the first two and be done with it and head off to Omaha. We'll get to the three real big headlines, that real interesting fact, a taunting Toby and the Cadillac kind, coming up real early on Superstar Country 96.1 KWS.
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7: 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June is National Candy Month. Dum Dum Suckers, they have that mystery flavor. If you pay really close attention, if you've got a discerning palate, you may notice that it's a mix of two flavors. They come from, well, clearing the machines, changing over from one flavor to the other rather than waste what comes out. As the extrusion is changing over, they just decided to turn it into the mystery flavor. Speaking of what comes out as they're clearing the machines, that's how we got the iconic Hershey Kiss. That shape is from trying to clear the chocolate machine. In 1907, the Hershey folks decided, hey, we could package this as its own candy. That's a real interesting fact. 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
1: Good morning. I'm Rob Real. 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As the fiscal year wraps up, figures show a surplus of more than $313 million. Federal fugitive

0: hot tomorrow with a high of 87, mostly cloudy, 84 on Friday. The latest news, weather, and more for the Mountain State is always at WVMetroNews.com. 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

0: A little musical hat tip to the Marshall Tucker Band there at the end of If You Ever Stop Loving Me. It's Montgomery Gentry up real early on SuperstarCountry.E61 KWS. I'm Rob Real. Thank you so much for loving your country with me. Mostly sunny, 81 today, 53 right now. Shenanigans on Saturday. It has become a tradition. It'll be my fourth go-round, but the 21st annual FOP Car and Bike Show. This Saturday, I'll be there from 11 until 1 with Truck Norris and the KWS t-shirts while they last. 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Lots of fun this Saturday, 82 FOP Lane in Charleston for the FOP Car and Bike Show, the 21st annual edition. I am looking forward to that. It's one of my favorite things to do each and every year. 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

my late older brother Trey was the master of misheard lyrics, and on Two Dozen Roses, he thought it was an open bottle of wine. 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I'm Rob Real. Thank you so much for loving your country with me. Mostly sunny, 81 today, 53 now, and tomorrow is a very big day for us. 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We will be out on the parking lot here at the Walker Studios, 1111 Virginia Street East in downtown Charleston. If you're coming from the freeway, use the Leon Sullivan exit. It will take you right to us. Very easy to loop through our parking lot. You don't have to get out of your nice, comfortable, air-conditioned vehicle. You just hand us non-perishable snacks for West Virginia school kids in need. Or a cash or check donation for Union Mission. 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But Union Mission is going to do the collecting, the sorting, the distributing. They're going to handle all of the important stuff. 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
1: 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Hey, we're stumbling in to celebrity birthdays and anniversaries. 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

Virginia Patterson Hensley. You know her better as Patsy Cline, up real early on Superstar Country 96.1 KWS. You probably know which other country music legend wrote that song. We're going to hear from him in just a little bit. That's a good trigger warning. You'll see what I did there. I'm Rob Rio. Thank you so much for loving your country with me. We're having a ball and a brand new man. Three real big headlines, birthdays and anniversaries. Speaking of having a ball, if you are crazy for Mountaineer baseball, you already know the Super Regional is in Morgantown Friday, Saturday, and Sunday if necessary against the Cal Poly Mustangs. A trip to the College World Series in Omaha on the line. Noon first pitch both Friday and Saturday.

0: 81 this afternoon, 53 now, mostly sunny all day. 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

0: relatively short list of celebrity birthdays for today. Oscar nominee Irma P. Hall is 91. Rocker Ian Hunter, 87. Singer Suzy Quatro stumbling into 76. Let's hear it for Denise Williams. She is 76, is the singer today. Singer-songwriter Dan Hill, 72. Actress Susie Plaxen, 68. How I Met Your Mother is probably the standout for her. Hey, Scott Valentine played Nick on Family Ties. Got his own spinoff for a hot second. Scott Valentine, 68 today. Anderson Cooper is 59. Actor Vic Sahay, 55. And in country music, Fred Too Slim Labore of Riders in the Sky, the Opry member, is 78. And singer Jamie O'Neill is 58. If you are celebrating your big day, happy, happy, and best of health and luck in your new year. 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
1: Good morning, I'm Rob Real. Thanks for getting up real early. Here are three real big headlines at WVMetroNews.com. As the fiscal year wraps up, figures show a surplus of more than $313 million. Federal fugitive apprehended in Kanawha County. And finalists in West Virginia Scholar Program announced.
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1: 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Mostly sunny today with a high of 81. Clear skies 55 overnight. Mostly sunny and hot tomorrow with a high of 87. Mostly cloudy 84 on Friday. The latest news, weather, and more for the Mountain State is always at WVMetroNews.com. 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

0: The Redheaded Stranger and Trigger on the road again, up real early on Superstar Country 96.1 KWS. Mostly sunny, 81 today. It's 8:10. I'm Rob Real. Thank you so much for loving your country with me. 57 right now. Crystal is headed to Nashville. Well, not yet, because, you know, the softball tournament happening for Hoover. Her daughter been playing in that. They are going to Music City together. They'll be strumming and strolling in Music City, driven by Capital Mitsubishi and Capital Ford. Airfare, hotel, Grand Ole Opry tickets, a Nashville attractions pass for two from the Nashville Convention and Visitors Corp, and a unique food walking tour in downtown Nashville, all for Crystal. And she says she's taking her daughter with her. So congratulations to our big winner. And the next big thing is going to be revved up very soon. I cannot tell you more than that, but I can tell you it's going to be really, really cool. We'll do some hunting and fishing over the next 5 minutes, up real early on Superstar Country 96.1 KWS.
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Mostly sunny, 81 this afternoon, 57 now. I'm Rob Rio. Thank you so much for loving your country with me and loving our friends and neighbors, helping them through the tough times. West Virginians take care of West Virginians, and we're doing that again tomorrow. The award-winning Drop Your Snacks, presented by the Charleston Dirty Birds. 7 in the morning till 6 in the evening, 1111 Virginia Street East. 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School's out for summer, and many of them won't eat at all. 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So those non-perishable food items for West Virginia kids in need, we want to see them. Drop your snacks to

0: tomorrow, 7 until 6 here at 1111 Virginia Street East. I'll be out there pretty much the whole time. If you're not hearing my voice on the radio, I'll be on the parking lot, except for, you know, maybe a bathroom trip or two. Young Kenny, Randy, and Daryl on the first name in real country music. 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

0: 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That's when it'll all be sewn up. 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
1: Looking back now, well, it makes me laugh. 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

0: Daryl Mark Williams, goes by Mark Wills in his professional life. I do cherish you. Up real early on Superstar Country 96.1 KWS. I'm Rob Real. Thank you so much for loving your country with me. Mostly sunny, 81 today, 57 now. And I got to have lunch yesterday with Hall of Famer Randy Dameron. We were talking about various things, including the Superstar Artist Spotlight with Brooks and Dunn this Sunday afternoon. Three songs and stories from their Hall of Fame career. Ronnie and Kix have both had birthdays within the past handful of weeks, so lots of their big hits and maybe a gem or two you haven't heard in a while. Randy Dameron and the Superstar Artist Spotlight Sunday afternoon at 3. A recent honoree, Wynonna, who's coming for the Charleston Sternwheel Regatta, she's about to sing for us. The Judds, Jackson, and Joe D, and we go looking for a real good time. Up real early on Superstar Country 96.1 KWS.
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That's noon until 4. Live music, crafts, carnival games, food vendors, farmer's market, and a whole lot more. Even karaoke with Nashville recording artist Chris Allen. That's if you're looking for a

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Flip a Coin Day on Monday, our real good question was heads or tails, and a surprising number of folks chose tails. It really outweighed in the two choices. Joe DiMessina, heads Carolina, tails California, up real early on Superstar Country 96.1 KWS. I'm Rob Rio. Thank you so much for loving your country with me and helping our friends and neighbors. Tomorrow is Drop Your Snacks with the Charleston Dirty Birds and Union Mission. We need non-perishable food items that West Virginia kids in need will eat, because two-thirds of them are on free or reduced cost meals at school, and school's out, so we need to fill in that gap. Union Mission doing the collecting, sorting, and distributing. All you have to do is roll up here at 1111 Virginia Street East between 7 in the morning, 6 in the evening tomorrow. Drop off those non-perishable snacks or a cash or check donation. 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Union Mission knows exactly how to harness the bulk buying power with that. 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Mostly sunny and 81 today. It is 61 right now. Toby's Bar, Carrie's Wasted, and some sweet country music. All after your reasons to celebrate. Coming up real early on Superstar Country 96.1 KWS. 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
1: Another short list of your reasons to celebrate. It is Egg Day, however you choose to eat them, if you choose to eat them. I went about a decade or so without eating eggs because we had to have so many when I was a kid. It is Insect Repellent Awareness Day. It is Repeat Day. It is Taylor's Day. It is World Cider Day. It is Repeat Day. See what I did there? It is World Bicycle Day. And it was the 3rd of June, Ode to Billy Joe Day, with Bobby Gentry and the Tallahatchie Bridge and Pass the Biscuits, Please. Those are your reasons to celebrate. 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

Atlanta, bringing the sweet country music up real early on Superstar Country 96.1 KWS. I'm Ron Briel. Thank you so much for loving your country with me. It's a good day to be my baby tonight, and it's your Coffee Break Classic. Coming up real early after Carrie Underwood and Wasted on Superstar Country 96.1 KWS, the free-to-download smartphone app, your at-home smart speaker, and at 96.1KWS.com.

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2: 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I heard it. What does that mean?
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3: 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The grub is great in Music City. 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
2: Oh, my gosh, that's amazing.
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T-Bird holding heaven up real early, revved up by Trojan Landing Marine and Power Sports on Superstar Catcher 96.1 KWS. I'm Rob Real, and it's a duet with our Coffee Break Classic, doing something that hadn't been done since another duet 20 years prior. In 1977, Willie and Waylon topped the chart with Luke and Bach, Texas for 6 weeks. That did not happen again until 20 years later with this married couple. And all of the tumult and torture and heartache and heartbreak of country music and country music couples like George and Tammy and Blake and Miranda and others. Glenn Campbell and Tanya Tucker for a while, even though they never got married. With this couple, they have been happily married for 30 years now. And in the video for this chart topper, she is very far along in her pregnancy with their first of three daughters. 6 weeks on top of the country chart in 1997, and 30 years together for Tim and Faith. It's Your Love. It's the Coffee Break Classic. Up real early on Superstar Country 96.1 KWS.

Aaron Tippin, where the stars and stripes and the eagle fly, up real early on Superstar Catch Radio 96.1 KWS, and 30 years together married, 6 weeks on top of the country chart for Tim and Faith in 1997. They'd been married not quite a year, and in the video you can see their oldest daughter is very close to being there. It's Your Love, the Coffee Break Classic. It's Don Williams now on 96.1 KWS. Lord.

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Superstar Country 96.1 KWS, up real early with George Strait. I'm Rob Rio. Thank you so much for loving your country with me. Best of health and luck until we get together again. We'll get up real early, 5 until 10 tomorrow morning, but let's get together on the parking lot here at 1111 Virginia Street East. Well, I'll be on the parking lot. You don't have to get out of your nice, comfortable, air-conditioned vehicle. 7 in the morning till 6 in the evening, it is the annual Drop Your Snacks presented by the Charleston Dirty Birds. 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
4: I'm graduating with high honors. I've always been passionate about my grades. I really love getting to do the Bacon Club. I've been doing it since my freshman year. I'm a part of student council. I'm a part of my school's chapter of National Honor Society. I'm the captain of my school's tennis team.
3: Zuri is competing with outstanding students from across the Mountain State for the title of the 2026 WVRC Media Academic All-Star, presented by Greer Industries. The winner will receive an Apple MacBook and be featured on Metro News Television. These academic all-stars aren't just excelling in the classroom today. They're preparing to lead our communities tomorrow. West Virginia's future is bright because it rests in the hands of these remarkable young men and women.
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more West Virginia towns we love. South Charleston, Polka, and Dunbar. 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

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Good morning, I'm Chapel. How you doing? Wendy Williams used to say that a lot. Here's Sammy Kershaw on 96.1 KWS.

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Good morning, I'm Chapel. 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
5: My cumulative GPA over the past 4 years is a 4.57. I played football and basketball for Capitol High School. It's very cool getting involved with Special Olympics and then also doing youth projects as well. We did a STEM program over the summer and it was really fun getting to know the younger kids.
4: Camden is competing with outstanding students from across the Mountain State for the title of the 2026 WVRC Media Academic All-Star, presented by Greer Industries. The winner will receive an Apple MacBook and be featured on Metro News Television. These academic all-stars aren't just excelling in the classroom today. They're preparing to lead our communities tomorrow. West Virginia's future is bright because it rests in the hands of these remarkable young men and women.
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7: The Metro News AccuWeather forecast brought to you by Rainbow Restoration. Disaster's not the end of the world with Rainbow Restoration. Sunny this afternoon with a high 82. Tonight, clear skies with a low 52. Tomorrow, sunny again with a high 88.
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NBC has canceled The Hunting Party after two seasons. Now I'm bummed because I like that show. Here's Brooks and Dunn.

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5: 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I've always been passionate about my grades. I really love getting to do the Baking Club. I've been doing it since my freshman year. I'm a part of student council. I'm a part of my school's chapter of National Honor Society. I'm the captain of my school's tennis team.
4: Zuri is competing with outstanding students from across the Mountain State for the title of the 2026 WVRC Media Academic All-Star, presented by Greer Industries. The winner will receive an Apple MacBook and be featured on Metro News Television. These academic all-stars aren't just excelling in the classroom today. They're

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It's National Egg Day and National Chicken Salad Day. 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

0: 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Good morning, I'm Chapel. It is Wet Nose Wednesday. Grab a leash and meet your next best friend. It's Wet Nose Wednesday, sponsored by Bridgeport Equipment. You can meet Wallace. Wallace is a male dog, yep, from the Kanawha County Animal Shelter. He is a good-looking boy, weighs 67 pounds, a mixed breed, 7 years old, and thanks to his generous sponsors, Wallace, his adoption fee is fully covered. All he needs is a home to call his own. And I think that Wallace has been overlooked because he's been at the shelter way too long. Our second wet nose is Ember. She is a female cat. Quite a looker, too. She's solid black, 6 pounds, 3 years old, and she's over at Petco Southridge. Her adoption fee is $75, which is way cheaper than taking them to the vet, I'm here to tell you. Each shelter animal is wonderful in its own unique way. Go to our Facebook page. You can check out their pictures of Wallace and Ember, and there's a link there if you need a friendly furry friend to adopt. So go there and check it out. They're both good looking. Wet Nose Wednesday, sponsored by Bridgeport Equipment and Superstar Country 96.1 KWS.
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4: 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Sunny this afternoon with a high 82. Tonight, clear skies with a low 52. Tomorrow, sunny again with a high 88.
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I Do Believe. I think it's Who's on the Tractor. 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George Strait, you look so good in love on KWS.

Darling, I've wasted a lot of years not seeing the real you. But tonight your beauty is shining through. And I never took the time to let you know. 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

0: Superstar Country 96.1 KWS. Good morning, I'm Chapel. 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Meet Wallace. Wallace is housebroken, toy-loving sweetheart who's just waiting for someone to give him lots of love. He's been in the shelter way too long, and he just needs a home to call his own. We've posted his picture up on our Facebook page, so check it out. He weighs 67 pounds. He's 7 years old, and thanks to his sponsors, his adoption fee is zero. So he's been at that shelter way too long, and he deserves a home to call his own, you know. And then there's Ember, a kitty, female, weighs 6 pounds. She's 3 years old. She's over at Petco Southridge, and her adoption fee is $75. So check out our furry friends for Wet Nose Wednesday. Each shelter animal is wonderful in its own unique way. So check it out. If you're looking for a furry friend, these two are very deserving. I just love both of them. 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
10: 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Hoppy Kercheval sits down with West Virginia coal miner and award-winning astrophotographer Dave Green. By day, Dave works in mine rescue. By night, he captures breathtaking images of deep space from some of West Virginia's most iconic landscapes.
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Tonight, it's game one of the NBA Finals, 8:30 on ABC. The San Antonio Spurs host the New York Knicks. I'm going for the Spurs. Here's Jody Messina on 96.1 KWS.

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1: The Metro News AccuWeather forecast brought to you by Rainbow Restoration. Disaster's not the end of the world with Rainbow Restoration. Sunny this afternoon with a high 82. Tonight, clear skies with a low 52. Tomorrow, sunny again with a high 88.
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A woman was stopped by TSA for having hot sauce in the shape of a grenade. What was she thinking?

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Don't forget, it's Wet Nose Wednesday. Go to our Facebook page and find out who's up for adoption. You'll just love him. Here's Joe Diffie on 96.1 KWS.

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Good afternoon, I'm Chapel. You can meet Rob Real this Friday, 11 to 1, during the grand opening of Goodwill in Charleston. 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That's this Friday, 11 to 1.

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4: The Metro News AccuWeather forecast brought to you by Rainbow Restoration. Disaster's not the end of the world with Rainbow Restoration. Sunny this afternoon with a high 82. Tonight, clear skies with a low 52. Tomorrow, sunny again with a high 88.
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In case you missed it, the Las Vegas Golden Knights beat the Carolina Hurricanes in Game 1 of the Stanley Cup Finals. Here's Brad Paisley on KWS.

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Looks like Netflix is developing a legal drama based on the 1979 Al Pacino movie, And Justice for All. I bet you that's going to be pretty good. Here's Garth Brooks on 96.1 KWS.

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It's Chapel. Thanks for joining us this afternoon. On Wednesdays, we always like to plan out what we're going to be doing this weekend. We're going to be pretty busy. Friday, Rob is over at Goodwill from 11 to 1. Then he's at the car show on Saturday from 11 to 1 as well.

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1: Hey, Grant, who knew?
0: Had no idea. Got to call my friends with Kanawha County Dispatch. Dispatchers talking about some of the dumb reasons people have called 911, including somebody calling and saying, quote, I'm bored. 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Hey, if that's you, here's a weed eater. 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

0: 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Song for you if you've been there and done that. Stand up and be counted. Mighty Mel McDaniel, Crashing Utes, coming up on 4 o'clock, and a song that sent the Tim McGraw career into the stratosphere. Indian Outlaw from Mr. McGraw is going to play next. That puts you 3 minutes away from Tim McGraw. And just a couple of days away, chance to meet Rob Reel starting the weekend early, Friday morning, 11 o'clock, at the grand opening of the Goodwill retail store in Charleston. Rob will be there for 2 hours, 11 to 1, handing out free KWS shirts while they last. Again, that's while they last. Also, all day, shop for affordable clothing, home goods, furniture, and electronics. It happens Friday, 11 to 1, that shiny, brand-new Goodwill retail store on Kanawha Boulevard West, near Patrick Street, with Superstar Country 96.1 KWS.
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0: Good afternoon. Glad you're here just after 4 o'clock. Here he is, Tracy Lee Lawrence on 96.

0: Stories and Legends on 96.1 KWS. Don't close your eyes, especially if you're out on 77 today. Keith Whitley and Crash and You, I'm glad you're here. By George. Yes, George, straight and wrapped from King George. He's going to play in less than 6 minutes. 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
6: It looks like a medieval fortress, but it's in Marshall County. 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

0: 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The crash in Charleston in Madison. Who's this?
1: Oh, this is Wendy.
0: 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Here you go.

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0: 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Who's calling us here from Milton?
1: It's Sharon.
0: Sharon, happy to be sharing this. Summertime foods for picnics growing in popularity. Olives and flatbreads. I don't think so. Here in West Virginia, we got two words. Pepperoni rolls.
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0: Superstar Country 96.1 KWS. There he goes. Out the door he go. Walking away with Clint Black and Crash and You. And we're heading towards 5 o'clock. He knew from a young age. He knew, there was no doubt. He was born to boogie. And we will boogie with Bo Cephas. Hank Jr. is going to play next. Bo Cephas within 4 minutes. And Rob Reel getting ready to meet you this weekend. Always a good time. The FOP Car and Bike Show, 21st annual. And Rob's going to have free KWS shirts this Saturday from 11 to 1. You come by there, hit him up for one of those shirts, and check out those custom, very cool cars and bikes. Also some food and some prizes for you there as well. 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
1: A portion of I-64 East is closed due to a chemical spill. This ranges between the Institute and Dunbar exits.
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We're proud to live here, too. From the Walker Chrysler Dodge Jeep and Ram of Hurricane Studios, more George, more Reba, more Alabama.

0: 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Dwight Yoakam, Buck Owens, and Streets of Bakersfield. And Crashing You on the Drive at 5. Well, tomorrow it's back. And we're hoping, we're counting on you to help us out here. It's our 96.1 KWS Drop Your Snacks Drive Through, presented by the Charleston Dirty Birds. And here is a reason that we're going to be set up here at the radio station all day tomorrow. 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
3: 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I've always been passionate about my grades. I really love getting to do the Bacon Club. I've been doing it since my freshman year. I'm a part of student council. I'm a part of my school's chapter of National Honor Society. I'm the captain of my school's tennis team.
2: Zuri is competing with outstanding students from across the Mountain State for the title of the 2026 WVRC Media Academic All-Star, presented by Greer Industries. The winner will receive an Apple MacBook and be featured on Metro News Television. These academic all-stars aren't just excelling in the classroom today. They're preparing to lead our communities tomorrow. West Virginia's future is bright because it rests in the hands of these remarkable young men and women.
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1: Hey, Crash, say it ain't so.
0: I'm afraid it's so. A 41-year-old man in Pennsylvania arrested after breaking into an office building. And oh yeah, by the way, he brought his girlfriend's 11-year-old daughter with him. He called it Take Your Daughter to Work Day. The judge is calling it Exhibit A.

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Superstar Country 96.1 KWS crashing you. And yes, I would bet the house, I bet the farm, we're going to be hearing this song September at the Coliseum when Brooks and Dunn roll in. My next broken

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2: 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That clock doesn't need batteries. Stuck on 5 o'clock. It's Alan Jackson, Jimmy Buffett, and Crashing You on the Drive at 5. And glad you're here. Who is in queue? Who is coming up? I guess I should know, right? A West Virginian Brad Paisley is perfectly timed. Proud Mountaineer Brad, She's Everything, and then some. Going to play in 7 minutes. Rob Real going to be out Friday, starting the weekend early, 11 to 1. Come by. The grand opening of that shiny new Goodwill retail store in Charleston. And hit Rob up for one of those KWS shirts while they last. And stay there and shop for affordable clothing and home goods and furniture and electronics. It's happening Friday, 11 to 1. The new Goodwill retail store on Kanawha Boulevard West, near Patrick Street, with Superstar Country 96.1 KWS.
3: A portion of I-64 East is closed due to a chemical spill. This ranges between

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0: Superstar Country 96.1 KWS. Got the microwave, got the Fu Manchu, got the day off. What more would you want? Travis Tritt, great day to be alive. And Crash, and you and Superstars coming up here. We're going to give you two, yes, count them up, two bona fide certified superstars. Willie Nelson and Mighty Merle Haggard and the Ballad of Pancho and Lefty. 7 minutes away on Superstar Country 96.1 KWS. Guaranteed good time. Has been for the last 20 years. Coming up, the FOP Car and Bike Show Saturday. 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

0: 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From the Walker, Chrysler, Dodge, Jeep, and Ram of Hurricane Studios. 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

saw the old man's face. Front page obituary, he was a millionaire. He left his fortune to some guy he barely knew. His kids were mad as hell.

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